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9: Here's Strathroy Caradoc's three-day forecast from the MyFM Weather Center. Tonight, cloudy skies, a low of 9 degrees expected. Tomorrow, mixed sun and cloud, a high of 18 throughout the day and a low of 8 degrees overnight. And for Thursday, sunshine, a high of 21 degrees. I'm Kimberly Millimans with Strathroy Caradoc's breaking and local news.

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15: Here's Strathroy Caradoc's 3-day forecast from the MyFM Weather Center. Tonight, cloudy skies, a low of 9 degrees expected. Tomorrow, mixed sun and cloud, a high of 18 throughout the day and a low of 8 degrees overnight. And for Thursday, sunshine, a high of 21 degrees. I'm Kimberly Milliman for Strathroy Caradoc's breaking and local news.

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8: Here's Strathroy Caradox 3-day forecast from the MyFM Weather Center. Tonight, cloudy skies, a low of 9 degrees expected. Tomorrow, mixed sun and cloud, a high of 18 throughout the day and a low of 8 degrees overnight. And for Thursday, sunshine, a high of 21 degrees. I'm Kimberly Milliman with Strathroy Caradox breaking and local news.

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7: Here's Strathroy Caradox 3-day forecast from the MyFM Weather Center. Tonight, cloudy skies, a low of 9 degrees expected. Tomorrow, mixed sun and cloud, a high of 18 throughout the day and a low of 8 degrees overnight. And for Thursday, sunshine, a high of 21 degrees. I'm Kimberly Milliman for Strathroy Caradox Breaking and Local News.

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1: weather. Here's Strathroy Caradoc 3-day forecast from the My FM Weather Center. Today, a mix of sun and cloud. A high of 18 degrees expected throughout the day. Overnight, cloudy skies, a low of 8 degrees. Tomorrow, sunshine, a high of 21 throughout the day and a low of 5 degrees overnight. And for Friday, another day of sunshine, a high of 21 degrees. I'm Kimberly Millimans with Strathroy Caradoc breaking and local news. 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
2: Here's Strathroy Caradoc's three-day forecast from the MyFM Weather Center. Today, a mix of sun and cloud. A high of 18 degrees expected throughout the day. Overnight, cloudy skies, a low of 8 degrees. Tomorrow, sunshine, a high of 21 throughout the day and a low of 5 degrees overnight. And for Friday, another day of sunshine, a high of 21 degrees. I'm Kimberly Millimans with Strathroy Caradoc's breaking and local news. 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
1: weather. Here's Strathroy Caradoc 3-day forecast from the My FM Weather Center. Today, a mix of sun and cloud. A high of 18 degrees expected throughout the day. Overnight, cloudy skies, a low of 8 degrees. Tomorrow, sunshine, a high of 21 throughout the day and a low of 5 degrees overnight. And for Friday, another day of sunshine, a high of 21 degrees. I'm Kimberly Millimans with Strathroy Caradoc breaking and local news. My

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3: Here's Strathroy Caradoc's 3-day forecast from the My FM Weather Center. Today, a mix of sun and cloud. A high of 18 degrees expected throughout the day. Overnight, cloudy skies, a low of 8 degrees. Tomorrow, sunshine, a high of 21 throughout the day and a low of 5 degrees overnight. And for Friday, another day of sunshine, a high of 21 degrees. I'm Kimberly Millimans with Strathroy Caradoc's breaking and local news. 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
2: Here's Strathroy Caradox 3-day forecast from the MyFM Weather Center. Today, a mix of sun and cloud. A high of 18 degrees expected throughout the day. Overnight, cloudy skies, a low of 8 degrees. Tomorrow, sunshine, a high of 21 throughout the day and a low of 5 degrees overnight. And for Friday, another day of sunshine, a high of 21 degrees. I'm Kimberly Millimans with Strathroy Caradox Breaking and Local News. 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
3: Good morning, and welcome to a brand new day. You made it. It is our Wednesday, September the 23rd, halfway through our week. It is Chris with you. Thank you so much for stopping by. It's Snack Stick Day today. It's also Checkers Day, Dogs and Politics Day. I'll admit, not quite sure where some of these come from, but it is what it is. Let's head to the calendar for our September the 23rd. On this date, 1908, the University of Alberta opened its doors. The first commencement for Harvard College was on this date, 1642. September the 23rd, 1912, the first Keystone Comedy was made. On this date, 1938, a time capsule to be opened in the year 6939 is buried on the grounds of the World's Fair in New York City. Can't wait for that day to happen. On this date, 1962, ABC's first color series debuted on TV. It was The Jetsons. Today is our first full day of autumn when the autumnal equinox occurs, marking the beginning of the astronomical fall season. It's the day when the sun crosses the celestial equator, resulting in nearly equal amounts of day and night across the planet. Celebrity birthdays today. Annie DeFranco is 56. Jason Alexander is 67 today. Bruce Springsteen, the boss, 77. Julio Iglesias, to all the girls I've loved before, 83 today. And that's all the singing that you're getting. Good morning and welcome to your Wednesday. It's the Wake Up Call.
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2: Hey, good morning. Welcome back. Here's some things you might want to chat about around the water cooler today. Lionel Richie had to be hospitalized again this week to undergo a medical procedure for atrial fibrillation. He's going to take some time off from his touring, but will be back on stage soon. Hayden Panettiere's cause of death has been revealed. She died of toxic effects of fentanyl and a bunch of names I can't even pronounce. Methylcarbamol, alprazolam are two I can probably get after. And that's according to the Greenville County Coroner's Office. The manner of death was ruled as an accident. Just a shame. I've started watching Nashville, the series with Hayden in there, since its beginning. And I've been binging Nashville for the last few weeks. Taylor Swift will receive inaugural Artist Director honors at the MTV Video Music Awards coming up on Sunday, breaking a tie with Beyonce to become the most decorated musician in VMA history. Not quite sure if Kanye West is supposed to be in attendance or not. Wow, this is a big one. That new book out about Princess Diana, written by her brother Charles Spencer, claims that when he met with Diana about her breakup with the future king, that she allegedly said he was having an affair with his male valet. Converse has removed the social media ad and apologized after critics said the image they posted invoked the Ku Klux Klan and lynching. Well, if you're wondering how the launch of the Trump TV did, the 24/7 digital live stream on YouTube went on the air at 7 p.m. on Monday with around 8,000 viewers tuned in. However, just 90 minutes later, the audience had dropped to below 4,000. By 9 p.m. Eastern, only 3,000 viewers were watching. Brian Seaver, Dolly Parton's nephew and former head of security, was fired from his job securing the singer's properties as the battle over her estate begins. Seaver had been the one to announce Parton's death on August 25th. Bob Dylan has announced a new boxed set, the Rolling Thunder Review, the 1976 live recordings. On November 6th, you could order this 39-CD collection, which includes recordings of Joan Baez, Willie Nelson, Joni Mitchell, and more. 381 total tracks, all from original tape sources, along with a booklet with liner notes and rare photographs. And men, think about this, 5.5 times per day. Just 5.5 times per day. Get your minds out of the gutter. It is sports.
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1: Good morning and welcome back. It's Chris with you on your Wednesday. For you NFL fans, you might find this kind of interesting. A survey of 2,000 NFL fans from Bovada Sportsbook have revealed that Billy Buffalo has been crowned the NFL's most loved mascot. The study analyzed 31 mascots across the league based on fan perceptions of their entertainment value, humor, and engagement. Number 10 was Rowdy from the Dallas Cowboys. Number 9 was Gumbo from the New Orleans Saints. Blitz from Seattle Seahawks was 8th. Casey Wolf from the Kansas City Chiefs was 7th. Then it was Blue from the Indianapolis Colts in 6th. Victor the Viking for the Minnesota Vikings in 5th spot. Pat Patriot from the New England Patriots in 4th. Big Red, Arizona Cardinals in 3rd. Freddie Falcon, Atlanta Falcons in 2nd. And of course, Billy Buffalo from the Buffalo Bills in the top spot. The NFL's most loved mascot. I like going to those Major League Baseball games when the mascots try and run around the field against each other and then they end up fighting. That's pretty cool. It's the Wake Up Call. Good morning.
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5: Here's Strathroy Caradoc's 3-day forecast from the MyFM Weather Center. Today, a mix of sun and cloud. A high of 18 degrees expected throughout the day. Overnight, cloudy skies, a low of 8 degrees. Tomorrow, sunshine, a high of 21 throughout the day and a low of 5 degrees overnight. And for Friday, another day of sunshine, a high of 21 degrees. I'm Kimberly Millimans with Strathroy Caradoc's breaking and local news. My

0: and getting your brain started. It's the Wake Up Call. These are Canada's news headlines this morning.
1: Good morning and welcome back. The province of Ontario introducing standardized entry-level training for commercial truck drivers following concerns raised in a report from the Provincial Auditor General. The new curriculum will become mandatory next year for organizations that provide truck driver training. Transportation Minister Prabhmeet Sakaria says the program is expected to include topics such as fatigue management, rural and remote driving, human trafficking awareness, and mandatory air brake training. Community Futures organizations across Ontario are celebrating Community Futures Week this week, running through until September the 27th. This week recognizes the people, businesses, and partnerships helping strengthen rural communities across the province. Community Futures organizations provide locally delivered financing, business advice, and community economic development support that can help entrepreneurs launch or expand their businesses, create jobs, and contribute to stronger local economies. There is a series of webinars also being offered during the week. You can find out more at cfontario.ca/cfweek. And the suspect in Sunday's shooting near a Belleville synagogue has died, the province's Special Investigations Unit says. Police had identified 29-year-old Sean Ward of Quincy West as the suspect on Monday. SIU spokesperson Christy Danette said the suspect arrived in a truck armed with a shotgun.
2: The officer is in critical but stable condition in hospital, and the man is in life-threatening condition. We have a team of 4 investigators and 2 forensic investigators that are here, and they're canvassing for witnesses. They're looking for surveillance video.
1: A GoFundMe campaign has also been launched to support Constable Jeff Smith and his family during his recovery. A quick look at news on this Wednesday, September the 23rd. That'll do it for the Wake Up Call. Plenty more news, sports, and weather on the way. Join me tomorrow. We'll open up your Thursday right across the entire province with a Wake Up Call at 5 a.m. That's all the time I have for you today, my friends. And as always, I thank you for yours. Have a wonderful Wednesday. We'll chat tomorrow.
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1: Good morning. I'm Chris Torres, Sunshine and Cloud for our Wednesday. Here's what's happening in Strathcarnock and area. Strathcarnock Council has heard public concerns about a proposed 10-unit development at 30 Queen Street in Strathroy. Council held a public meeting on Monday to consider a zoning amendment for the property. The proposal would allow a three-story, 10-unit multiple dwelling with 15 parking spaces in the rear yard. Issues raised during the meeting included parking capacity, traffic, sewage, and waste disposal, and the size of the proposed development compared with surrounding buildings. Information was received by council. No decision made. The proposal remains in the planning process. The Ontario government is investing over $1.2 million in the Middlesex London Paramedic Service to increase the availability of paramedics and ambulances in the community. This investment announced in part by Lanthicat Middlesex MPP Steve Pinsno and Middlesex County Warden Sue Clark on Monday is through the dedicated offload nurses program. It will see the hiring of nurses and other eligible health professionals dedicated to offloading ambulance patients in hospital emergency departments, helping to reduce delays paramedics encounter when arriving at hospitals to transfer patients. The public is invited to the Scanado Museum Revitalization Recognition event happening tonight. The evening marks also the opening of the new Indigenous Community Learning Center. It's an opportunity for people to explore the revitalized museum and take part in hands-on activities. The event is free of charge and runs from 6 p.m. to 8 p.m. tonight at the Scanado Museum on Longwoods Road. And Ontario is introducing standardized entry-level training for commercial truck drivers following concerns raised in a report from the Provincial Auditor General. The new curriculum will become mandatory next year for organizations that provide truck driver training. Transportation Minister Pramit Sarkaria says the program is expected to include topics such as fatigue management, rural and remote driving, human trafficking awareness, and mandatory air brake training. After 9 this morning, get the full local news rundown. Send straight to your email. Sign up at strathroytoday.ca. In sports, to the Diamond, where the Blue Jays Orioles game was postponed due to inclement weather, it is being made up today as part of a doubleheader. Elsewhere, Washington over the Tigers 3-1. NHL exhibition, Calgary over Vancouver 3-1. Edmonton slipped by Winnipeg 2-1 in overtime. Detroit over Pittsburgh is 7-4. I'm Chris Orr with the news that keeps you connected to where you live. Strathcarnock's 3-day weather is next.
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1: sunshine and cloud for the most part today. Some windy conditions, a high of 18 degrees, partly cloudy this evening, a low of just 8 for tomorrow. Sunshine, some cloud, a high of 20 degrees for Friday. Sunshine, a high of 21. Our UV index today, high at 6. 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Comfort Care Community. Right now sitting at 10 degrees on our Wednesday morning.

0: MyFM in the morning. Jamie and Lorena here to kick off this September 23rd, our first 24-hour period of fall, a season you love, a season a lot of people loves. It's sweater weather.
1: It's sweater weather. Oh, I love that you said that. Yeah. Sweater weather. And yes, I am wearing a sweater. I have bought new sweaters. I keep buying stuff. I have to stop and rein it in. I want to buy a new car, Jamie.
0: Yeah, good luck with that. Because, yeah, your sweaters, though, in your defense, they come from a very cheap discounted website that we will talk more about. And how sweaters ties into our guest yesterday from Cash FX. That's all on the way, MyFM in the morning.

0: FM in the morning, Jamie Lorena. You heard her say she wants a new vehicle. This ad we're going to read for you a little bit later on this hour that you found, it had me laughing. You posted it online. Most of your friends understood it. There were a few people saying, oh, sweetie, don't buy that.
1: Yes, that was Doris. She always watches out for me, but I think she's about 80.
0: Well, something you have been buying, some sweaters. We are into fall, as we mentioned, sweater weather. You want to have some new sweaters. You buy off of these websites. We've talked about them before. We don't recommend them. Sites like Temu, which we shouldn't name names, but come on. Temu produces some pretty funny things.
1: Some pretty funny things that I gravitate towards. They know what I am looking for now, and they have so many cute little sheep things. And the latest thing I bought, Jamie, and John just couldn't, he almost left the house, was a little wee mouse door that looks like from the cartoons when we were watching when we were growing up, right? You stick it to a wall, and it looks like the mice have a little door in your house, and I love it.
0: Like, who would think to create that? And then who would think to search for that? How did that ever come into your eyesight?
1: I didn't search it. It just knew that I would want it. So it popped up.
0: They're running on an algorithm system, and they figured out Lorena Dixon pretty quickly.
1: That's right. I mean, I bought a fish necklace. I bought a sheep decal for the back of my car to make me like my car more. Oh my God. And now the little mouse door.
0: On your baseboard. And you said it was like $1.50. Yep. Ridiculous.
1: It was, but it's actually Temu styles, even smaller than I thought. It's more of like a very small mouse door. Maybe even like a cricket door.
0: Well, you admitted to buying some sweaters from there, and we had a great chat yesterday with our 10th caller for Cash FX. Mary Jane thought she was, I guess the other day, shaving her sweater, as this was something we had in our house growing up. I can always hear in my mind, once she said it, I hear it, right? This sound effect sounds exactly like Mom shaving her sweater growing up.
1: So weird to hear that sentence. But yeah, you get those little pulls and the balls, mm-hmm. and you got to shave them off, and then your sweater looks great again.
0: Poor Mary Jane, she was just taken back that wasn't it. But she added 25 bucks. We have $275 in our jackpot this morning for Cash FX. Mary Jane, you know what? Keep sticking your ear up to everything. You will come across the sound. In the meantime, your sweater looks great.

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1: 18 degrees are expected high today. Sunshine and cloud. Could see some windy conditions as well. Partly cloudy tonight. A low of 8 degrees. Coming up this weekend, one of the biggest fundraisers for the VON. It's our What's Good story for today. Here's Kimberly Millimans.
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1: Sunshine and cloud for the most part today. Some windy conditions, a high of 18 degrees. Partly cloudy this evening, a low of just 8. For tomorrow, sunshine, some cloud, a high of 20 degrees. For Friday, sunshine, a high of 21. Our UV index today, high at 6. 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Comfort Care Community. Right now, sitting at 10 degrees on our Wednesday morning.

0: MyFM in the morning, Jamie Lorena, and online ads. It's hilarious some of the things that you can find that people actually think they're going to sell. You recently were looking for your cruiser bike, and you found all sorts of ads.
1: I did. I found some great cruiser bikes, but they were way out of my price range. And what I do is this may shock no one. I put in a really low price range. So we're talking $0 to $50 for a bike.
0: Looking for something that's free, essentially. You're okay with it being free.
1: Exactly. There's tricycles that I see, but I do need a bigger bike. So I put it up to 100, and actually I did see a few of these beach cruisers, these cool bikes, and the one that I saw had no front tire.
0: And they owned up to it. They posted the photo. You shared this on your personal social media page. I thought it was so funny. You're like, should I buy this one?
1: I ended up finding a really good one. I think it was $100 or under.
0: Yeah.
1: Was it 75?
0: And you're loving life. So you can find things if you just got to be patient. Now, you have always wanted a Volkswagen Beetle. We're going to talk about this next because an ad you recently shared of a Volkswagen Beetle, we advise against this purchase. We'll tell you about it here on MyFM in the morning.

0: My FM in the morning, Jamie, Lorena. We were talking about Lorena's dream of having a Volkswagen Beetle, which we'll talk more about. I picture you car shopping a lot like Peter Griffin from Family Guy.
1: Peter, this car has dents in it, and it's got a cardboard steering wheel.
2: Yeah, just a second, honey.
1: And look, there's no engine. It just has a drawing of an engine.
3: But it only had one previous owner.
2: James Bond. I'll take it.
0: I can just hear your voice saying, I'll take it.
4: Absolutely. Okay, one previous owner, and it's cheap. Even better. And yes, the Volkswagen Beetle that I have recently found, because I'm looking at these daily, Jamie.
0: Yes.
4: I love them. Okay, I almost bought one the last time around. I bought a new car, this crazy orange thing I have, in 2017. So it's getting up there. I'm ready for a new one. My kid just got a new one, so I'm quite jealous.
0: Yes. Yeah, you see your kiddo got one. So what's drawing you to the Beetle? Is it just you want to see people do the punch buggy thing, hitting each other as you drive by?
4: When I was a kid, we had a bunch of different Beetles.
0: Oh, did you?
4: The classic old Beetles. Yeah, they were always in really rough shape. They were always stick shift. My dad, one of them had no floor. You had to hold your feet up.
0: What are you, the Flintstones? What era did you grow up in?
4: You would help him move the vehicle. So I've always kind of been obsessed with them. And they were always out of my price range. But now that they have stopped making them, they're starting to fall into my price range.
0: Tell us about this one ad. You shared this on your Facebook page and I laughed so hard at it.
4: It is so nice. It's actually navy blue, which is a color I would go for. It's a convertible, but it's a 2004. And here is the ad, folks. Volkswagen Beetle needs work and needs a new transmission, is our guess. Doesn't run well at all! $1,000.
0: And all you get out of that is $1,000. That's the only thing you probably read.
4: That was the range I put in, 0 to 1,000.
0: That's your ceiling? Oh my goodness.
4: I just, for poops and giggles,
0: I know,
4: right?
0: That's what you're doing. That's so funny. Does not run well at all. Any takers? Anybody? Anybody at all?
4: I had some sweet friends point out to me on Facebook, which I posted this on. No, you don't want to get into anything under a 2012 when they redid. And I was just having fun, but it was nice that people were looking out for me.
0: Well, I hope your dream comes true someday. If not a Volkswagen, one of those Napa cars with a little hat on top, because I know you want one of those.
4: Yes! Too.

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1: Sunshine and cloud expected for our Wednesday and a high around 18 degrees and plenty going on over the next couple of days. Time now for our 48. Here's Kimberly Millimans.
2: 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In local sports, the Strathroy Rockets are back in action tomorrow, taking on Elmira at the West Middlesex Memorial Center. The Mount Bridges Bulldogs host the North Middlesex Stars at the Tri-Township Arena on Saturday, and the Strathroy Jets open their season on October 2nd. 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
1: My FM weather. Sunshine and cloud for the most part today. Some windy conditions, a high of 18 degrees. Partly cloudy this evening, a low of just 8 for tomorrow. Sunshine, some cloud, a high of 20 degrees. For Friday, sunshine, a high of 21. Our UV index today, high at 6. 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We're here when you need us. Comfort Care Community. Right now sitting at 10 degrees on our Wednesday morning.

0: YFM in the morning, the home of Cash FX with Jamie and Lorena. We're just over an hour away. It'll be just after 8 o'clock news that we'll have our next cue to call. $275, Lorena.
1: Ooh, it has crept up nicely, hasn't it? Oh, I love the guesses that we've gotten. We haven't had the same guess yet, have we?
0: No repeat guesses. That is absolutely true. Yesterday's sweater shaver brought back some memories for me. We had one of those, the old lint, electric lint removers, zzz, all over here. It sounded just like that. I'm still with Mary Jane, but was not the correct guess.
1: Coming up, how to know when to go to the bathroom when watching a new movie. There is an app for that. Or you could use common sense like we've been doing for years, but that's okay. Right after Backstreet Boys, Show Me the Meaning on MyFM in the Morning. Show

0: My FM in the morning with Jamie and Lorena. Welcome to the season of autumn.
1: Don't forget that. Yeah, MN, both letters there. Love to both of them. It is a beautiful time of year. We love it. The fresh morning air. We still have beautiful days. We're going to get talking more about what we love about fall. But hey, would love to hear from you at 855-WIN-MY-FM.
0: If you go to the movies, you likely will need the Run Pee app, okay? It tells you the best time to take a bathroom break during a movie so you don't miss anything important.
1: Yes. This is, weak bladders out there. I mean, the size of the drinks they sell at concession stands, you can understand maybe why people might need to run off. I think I could recall one or two movies in my life that I've had to actually leave the theater, but I get the feeling, right? It's that anxious feeling of, I don't want to miss something. I don't want to miss a huge moment in the movie. Is now a good time? But nobody there knows because everybody's seeing it for the first time.
0: That's right. And I'm with you. I don't think I have ever left a movie to pee.
1: Wow.
0: Because it's common sense for a lot of people, other than those with bladder issues. Okay, we'll keep you separate. But you just go right before the movie, just like a parent would tell you to do. And then you also don't drink too much. But here are the tips in case you need this app. Before the movie starts, you look up the movie in the app. The app shows several carefully selected pee times that occur during less critical scenes. You start the app's timer when the movie begins. The phone gives a discreet vibration alert when a good bathroom break moment is approaching. Oh. What if you get the bathroom break vibration when you don't have to pee?
1: Yeah, that's true.
0: I think there'll be
1: multiple ones, I'm guessing, throughout the movie.
0: Uh-huh.
1: So, hey, if it's your time, it's coming up. But if it's not, stay where you are. This is great.
0: When you return, the app provides a brief summary of what happened during that break. So you don't have to whisper, "What did I miss?" to John beside you. And he'll say, "Shut up."
1: Exactly. Oh, man. This is much better than poor concert goers. I always feel bad for the singer, the performer at a concert when they say, "I'm going to play a new song now." And half the crowd stands up to go pee. And they have to watch them like go out of their aisles, crawl over everybody while they're playing the new song. That's got to be...
0: Wow.

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1: Good morning. I'm Chris Soares. We're looking for about 18 degrees today under sunshine and cloud. Here's what's happening in Strathclyde-Cairdachan area. You are invited to celebrate the revitalization of the Skeneddol Museum at tonight. The Skeneddol Museum Revitalization Recognition Event will also mark the opening of the new Indigenous Community Learning Center. Guests will have an opportunity to explore the revitalized museum and take part in a variety of hands-on activities throughout the evening. It is free to attend. It runs 6 to 8 p.m. tonight at the Skeneddol Museum on Longwoods Road. A proposed 10-unit residential development on Queen Street in Strathroy remains under consideration following a public meeting before Strathclyde-Cairdachan Council this week. The application for 30 Queen Street would see the property rezoned to permit a three-story multiple dwelling. Plans include 15 parking spaces in the rear yard with access connecting to Metcalf Street East. During Monday's meeting, concerns were discussed about parking, traffic, sewage, and waste disposal, and the scale of the development compared with neighboring properties. Council did receive the information as the planning process continues. Lambticat Middlesex MPP Steve Petzenol and Middlesex County Warden Sue Clark were two of the dignitaries on hand Monday for a big announcement in local healthcare. The Ontario government is investing over $1.2 million in the Middlesex London Paramedics Service to increase the availability of paramedics and ambulances in the community through the dedicated offload nurses program. Nurses and other eligible health professionals will be hired and be dedicated to offloading ambulance patients in hospital emergency departments, helping to reduce delays for paramedics. And Ontario is moving to strengthen training requirements for commercial truck drivers following concerns raised by the province's Auditor General. A standardized entry-level training program will become mandatory next year for organizations offering commercial truck driving training. Transportation Minister Pravmeet Sakaria says the new curriculum is expected to cover several areas, including fatigue management, driving in rural and remote communities, human trafficking awareness, and mandatory air brake training. After 9 this morning, get the full local news rundown sent straight to your email. Sign up at strathroytoday.ca. In sports, WNBA action from Tuesday, the Toronto Temple lost 97-85 to Chicago. And NBA news, and Kawhi Leonard and the Toronto Raptors have reached a two-year, $115 million contract extension. The deal includes a player option for the 2028-29 season, and he is now under contract for three seasons with the Raptors for a total of $165 million. I'm Chris Orr with the news that keeps you connected to where you live. Strathclyde-Cairdachan's three-day weather is next.
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1: sunshine and cloud for the most part today. Some windy conditions, a high of 18 degrees, partly cloudy this evening, a low of just 8 for tomorrow. Sunshine, some cloud, a high of 20 degrees for Friday. Sunshine, a high of 21. Our UV index today, high at 6. 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We're here when you need us. Comfort Care Community, right now sitting at 10 degrees on our Wednesday morning.

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1: You made her catch you?
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1: With who?
0: The girl next door, you know?

0: MyFM in the morning, Jamie Lorena. We call it the good, the bad, and the sad this morning from the entertainment world, including a Billboard Hot 100 record. It has now been set.
1: Oh, you can probably guess who it is and what song. But for how much longer is the question? Fans of this singer learned that a new single is on the way this Friday. More on all of this right after Panic at the Disco, High Hopes, on MyFM in the morning.
2: Hey!

0: We're calling it the good, the bad, and the sad from the entertainment world this morning. Unfortunate to have that last one, but an important story. We'll start with the good as we do. Ella Langley's Choosin' Texas has done it.
1: Woo! She made the Billboard Hot 100 chart history, becoming the longest running number one song with the 23rd week at the top for Choosin' Texas. The milestone surpasses Mariah Carey's All I Want for Christmas Is You, which held 22 weeks at number one. Fantastic. Yeah. The song debuted on the chart in November. That's hard to believe. So last November. Yeah. Yeah, we started playing it, I don't know, what, a month ago?
0: Oh, no. Hey, they're listening.
1: Ooh, first reached number one in February of this year.
0: And 23 total weeks. It's absolutely incredible. Streaming counts now, so that is one change with the Billboard Hot 100. Streaming numbers. So, not good news for Ella Langley. Lands in our bad, at least for her. Taylor Swift has a new song coming out, so probably not going to be too much longer at number one for Choosin' Texas, because Patient Zero will likely, with all the Swifties streaming online this new song, it'll jump in that number one spot.
1: Yeah, she set up one of her cryptic timers on her website, which sends Swifties into a frenzy. We know, my daughter's super excited. Now I'm pumped too, actually. This is only her second new release of this year, following I Knew It, I Knew You from the Toy Story 5 soundtrack in June.
0: What was she doing this year? What had her so busy?
1: I don't know. Loafing around.
0: Lazy.
1: Planning weddings.
0: I'm kidding. The good, the bad. We do have to end on the sad, but like I said, an important note from Hayden Panettiere. We learned of her passing August 16th. It was, I don't want to say assumed, rumors floating around the internet of what it was. So the toxicology reports show fentanyl, multiple other substances, no signs of trauma, ruled an accident. So an accidental overdose, which just makes the story even more heartbreaking, I think.
1: Yeah, she was only 36 years old. She died in mid-August, and everyone knew her from Heroes, Nashville, the Scream movies, as well as those great Neutrogena commercials. After the fact, I realized she was the girl from the Neutrogena commercials, and there was all kinds of controversy. Well, you can read up on that if you want, but yeah, just sad to get those official toxicology reports about what she died of.

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1: 18 degrees are expected high today. Sunshine and cloud. Could see some windy conditions as well. Partly cloudy tonight. A low of 8 degrees. Coming up this weekend, one of the biggest fundraisers for the VON. It's our What's Good story for today. Here's Kimberly Millimans.
2: The 27th annual VON Activity Challenge is all set to go this Saturday in Lions Park in Mount Bridges. Chelsea Stevens with VON Middlesex Elgin tells us about some of the fun events that are planned.
3: It's just a fun day to get out, enjoy a barbecue, do some of our seniors maintaining active roles together or smart exercise classes. 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
2: The morning is capped off with a free barbecue supported by the Mount Bridges Lions Club. 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In the newsroom, I'm Kimberly Millimans.
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0: still bringing you that sweet, unforgettable flavor today. 3115 River Street, Elvinston.
1: In my class, there's 33 of us. 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
9: Sunshine and cloud for the most part today. Some windy conditions, a high of 18 degrees. Partly cloudy this evening, a low of just 8. For tomorrow, sunshine, some cloud, a high of 20 degrees. For Friday, sunshine, a high of 21. Our UV index today, high at 6. 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We're here when you need us. Comfort, care, community. Right now, sitting at 10 degrees on our Wednesday morning.

0: to experience that. But warm up, still these nice days. We get beautiful fall days. The sun can shine. Sweater weather. You're loving that, Lorena.
1: I love it. And I love that the forecast has tons of sunshine for like pretty much the whole province for the next, week or so. I mean, give and take. But
0: it's lovely.
1: Wow, looks
0: well,
1: great.
0: The dream vehicle. We're going to talk about our dream vehicles coming up. Everybody has it. Yours, you were just looking at, unfortunately, was a, what's the top down one called? Brain farting right now.
1: Convertible.
0: Thank you. Not exactly conducive for the old Canadian climate, but it's your dream car. So we're going to talk about this and the hilarious ad she found. She considered, I know you considered buying this car.
1: Oh, I sure did. Here's Paula Abdul, Straight Up on MyFM in the Morning.

0: My FM in the morning, Jamie, Lorena having a good laugh over dream vehicles, and Lorena recently found hers. I picture you car shopping a lot like Peter Griffin from Family Guy.
1: Peter, this car has dents in it, and it's got a cardboard steering wheel.
2: Yeah, just a second, honey.
1: And look, there's no engine. It just has a drawing of an engine.
3: But it only had one previous owner.
2: James Bond.
4: I'll take it.
0: You posted so up cute. A hilarious post of a Volkswagen Beetle, your dream vehicle, for $1,000, and the ad was just too funny.
5: Yeah, here's the description of this Volkswagen Beetle. I have always loved these cars, and I look at them daily. I really do. I'm trying to find a deal, but also a nice-ish vehicle, but mostly a deal. It says, needs work, and needs a new transmission is our guess. Doesn't run well at all, !!
0: Oh, my goodness. There's so it's such better ways to word that. Like, has potential to run well.
5: No, I love their honesty.
0: You do love their honesty.
5: You are getting a crap car, is what they're saying to me. And I love that they're upfront about that. They know, you know, the car itself, it's navy blue, which I love. It's a convertible, which I'm, you're right about the winter side of that. Yeah. I don't really want a convertible, but $1,000, but it doesn't run.
0: Right in your price range, though. So that's what you're looking at.
5: Exactly.
0: Oh, I love it. And this goes back to childhood. You were explaining this earlier as to why this is your dream vehicle.
5: Yeah, we had a bunch of bugs. We either had station wagons or bugs when I was growing up. None in very good shape. Okay, I'll point that out. My dad was just like me, or I'm just like him, I guess. Always looking for a deal, always looking for a big, cheap car, or in my case, a small, cheap car. But I'm still looking, and I love the hunt.
0: Yeah. Well, we all have that dream vehicle. I'm not a big car guy. I always wanted a truck, though. Always had my eyes on an F-150. I was always into the Ford. Early on in our relationship, Larry and I remember playing a newlywed style game with some friends, and this question came up for Jess. She had to answer for me, what is his dream vehicle? So I put F-150. I figured I'd spoken to her about wanting a truck someday. She wrote down a Chevy Cruze as my dream vehicle. Now, nothing wrong with
5: for
0: the vehicle,
5: you.
0: Reliable automobile, all is well with that. But I don't think anybody's sitting there dreaming of a Chevy Cruze and striving to get a Chevy Cruze.
5: Maybe it was the only one she could think of off the top of her head.
0: She just picked one. She didn't know where it came from. She just thought, okay, that's a car. Maybe.
5: Oh, I like her even better now.
0: Oh, it was
5: so cute.
0: All right, still to come this hour, our celebrations. We also have three absolute studs that are celebrating in Celebland today. That's all on the way. My FM in the morning continues.

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1: Sunshine and cloud expected for our Wednesday, and a high around 18 degrees and plenty going on over the next couple of days. Time now for our 48. Here's Kimberly Milliman's.
2: Today you can start the morning with pickleball at Caradoc Community Center in Mount Bridges. 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The Strathroy Library is hosting an art meditation workshop from 11:30 till 12:30. You can take some time, slow down, and get creative. And if you're hungry around lunchtime, the Watford Legion has its Legion Week Soup and Sandwich fundraiser today from 11 till 1. Tomorrow, coffee and conversations are on the schedule at the Caradoc Community Center from 9 till 10, and Museum Strathroy Caradoc is continuing its Strathroy Immersive Exhibit. In local sports, the Strathroy Rockets are back in action tomorrow, taking on Elmira at the West Middlesex Memorial Center. 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You can read and submit more events at strathroytoday.ca. 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
1: Sunshine and cloud for the most part today. Some windy conditions, a high of 18 degrees, partly cloudy this evening, a low of just 8 for tomorrow. Sunshine, some cloud, a high of 20 degrees for Friday. Sunshine, a high of 21. Our UV index today, high at 6. 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Comfort Care Community. Right now sitting at 10 degrees on our Wednesday morning.

0: It's the home of Cash FX, MyFM in the morning, and we are back just after 8 o'clock. We'll have a cue to call $275 this morning.
1: And I see, Jamie, that your sarcasm is on full display this morning when you say that three absolute studs are celebrating their birthday today. Okay, Julio Iglesias, in his day, for sure. I mean, he's still a handsome man, but he's 83.
0: Okay? Yeah, not for everyone. 80, I get that.
1: Not for everyone. Other 83-year-olds. Bruce Springsteen, yeah, hunky. Some, you know, not absolutely reacher gorgeous, but 77 today. And this one puzzles me.
0: I mean, the definition of stud, George Costanza, forever known as George Costanza, actor Jason Alexander, 67 today. Come on, he's a stud.
1: He's kind of a stud. Okay, so if people are wondering what Roby looks like, kind of think of George Costanza, but with a nice personality. That is my Roby brother, okay? Speaking of Roby, his pun of the day today. I just built an ATM, he says, that only gives out coins. I don't know why no one's thought of this before. It just makes sense.

0: FM in the morning. It's Lorena here with you. I love a good fair, and it is a special year for the Glencoe Fair. They're celebrating 150 years. This is unreal. The fair is this weekend. It kicks off on Friday, runs through Saturday as well. The gates open at 4 p.m. on Friday, and that's when the Midway opens as well. And then there's tons of things to do over the next 2 days, including a demolition derby at 8 p.m. on Friday. Then the gates open at 9 a.m. Saturday. This Saturday, there are 4-H livestock shows, a parade starting at 10:30, a sheep show, a heavy horse show, and all kinds of fun activities, great entertainment. You can check out strathroytoday.ca for lots more information.
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2: And we start with a belated birthday from yesterday. Sorry we missed you, Tommy Perry, who celebrated his 45th yesterday. I hope you had a great celebration turning 45. That was sent in. Love, Deb and Ron.
0: Today, September 23rd, happy 10th birthday, Camden and Mackenzie. Oh, awesome. Some twins. Love, Mom.
2: And Keisha Mabe celebrating today. Happiest of birthdays to you.
0: Derek Walkers is also celebrating today. Have a wonderful day, Derek.
2: And Robin Audette Hisco celebrating. Robin, happiest of birthdays. Enjoy your day.
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1: Good morning. I'm Chris Soares, Sunshine and Cloud for our Wednesday. Here's what's happening in Strathclyde-Cairndach area. Strathclyde-Cairndach Council has heard public concerns about a proposed 10-unit development at 30 Queen Street in Strathroy. Council held a public meeting on Monday to consider a zoning amendment for the property. The proposal would allow a three-story, 10-unit multiple dwelling with 15 parking spaces in the rear yard. Issues raised during the meeting included parking capacity, traffic, sewage, and waste disposal, and the size of the proposed development compared with surrounding buildings. Information was received by council. No decision made. The proposal remains in the planning process. The Ontario government is investing over $1.2 million in the Middlesex London Paramedic Service to increase the availability of paramedics and ambulances in the community. This investment announced in part by Lanthicat Middlesex MPP Steve Pinsnell and Middlesex County Warden Sue Clark on Monday is through the dedicated offload nurses program. It will see the hiring of nurses and other eligible health professionals dedicated to offloading ambulance patients in hospital emergency departments, helping to reduce delays paramedics encounter when arriving at hospitals to transfer patients. The public is invited to the Scandinau Museum Revitalization Recognition event happening tonight. The evening marks also the opening of the new Indigenous Community Learning Center. It's an opportunity for people to explore the revitalized museum and take part in hands-on activities. The event is free of charge and runs from 6 p.m. to 8 p.m. tonight at the Scandinau Museum on Longwoods Road. And Ontario is introducing standardized entry-level training for commercial truck drivers following concerns raised in a report from the Provincial Auditor General. The new curriculum will become mandatory next year for organizations that provide truck driver training. Transportation Minister Pramit Sarkaria says the program is expected to include topics such as fatigue management, rural and remote driving, human trafficking awareness, and mandatory air brake training. After 9 this morning, get the full local news rundown. Send straight to your email. Sign up at strathroytoday.ca. In sports, to the Diamond, where the Blue Jays-Orioles game was postponed due to inclement weather. It is being made up today as part of a doubleheader. Elsewhere, Washington over the Tigers 3-1. NHL exhibition, Calgary over Vancouver 3-1. Edmonton slipped by Winnipeg 2-1 in overtime. Detroit over Pittsburgh is 7-4. I'm Chris Horst with the news that keeps you connected to where you live. Strathclyde-Cairndach's 3-day weather is next.
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1: Sunshine and cloud for the most part. Today, some windy conditions, a high of 18 degrees, partly cloudy this evening, a low of just 8 for tomorrow. Sunshine, some cloud, a high of 20 degrees for Friday. Sunshine, a high of 21. Our UV index today, high at 6. 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Comfort Care Community. Right now sitting at 10 degrees on our Wednesday morning.

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1: My FM in the morning with Jamie and Lorena. Thank you so much for joining us too. Hey, if you go to the movie, you don't want to miss any of the movie. So there is a new app to let you know when you should head to the bathroom. We'll tell you more about that coming up.
2: Okay. Would this be the... No, this is not the pee break of My FM in the morning. No, this is the moment you want to be here and want to be listening. This is the cue to call for Cash FX. $275. We will take our 10th caller on the line right now. We'll play you the mystery sound effect. Oh, we've had some good guesses. What do you think this is? That's the sound we're trying to figure out. Caller 10 right now at 855-WIN-MY-FM.

0: It's three stories we package as the good, the bad, the ugly. It's MyFM in the morning, Jamie Lorena, always starting with the good.
1: Yeah, which is this Run P app. Just how it sounds. R-U-N-P-P-P. Wait, P-E-E.
0: Do you got to go P-P-P-P? You're good.
1: P-P-E?
0: P-E-E, yeah. This is for those, and go to a movie theater. You can't make it through the movie. You got the 1 liter of cola that they had on sale. You got that, and you got to pee 3 times during the movie, right? How do you know, when you're watching a movie you've never seen before, when to go?
1: Yeah, it's a great idea. It has carefully selected scenes that are a little less important during the movie. So it actually vibrates when one of those scenes is approaching. So you can hightail it to the bathroom if you have to. Still, I'm of the mind, and this is how I've always lived, that you go to the bathroom right before the movie. You don't drink too much during the movie. Mm. This is my mom advice and every mom out there. And then you sit through the movie and you don't miss any and you don't bug people. Sorry, I'm on a
0: isn't that the word? What did I miss? Yeah. You don't need to ask that person anymore. The app will tell you. It gives you a brief little summary when you get back to your seat of what you did miss. So Run P, R-U-N-P-E-E, the name of that app. That's the good. For the bad this morning, well, not to get political, because that's not what we do on the show. This is more a sign of where we're at in the world right now. The laughing cow. The packaging has changed. It's gone from a smiling cow to a serious expression and includes a QR code and a call to action that reads, "We need to talk." And they have a website, thenotlaughingcow.com.
1: Why is he upset?
0: The world. He's upset with the world.
1: Are you sure? Or is this like some kind of weird advertising?
0: I believe it's political. I do believe it's political.
1: Oh, we don't want to bring the laughing cow into that stuff, but that is kind of funny. Yeah. It's clever for sure. And the ugly is my dream vehicle. Okay, it's actually not ugly, but I am looking for a VW Beetle. I always have been, really. But the last time I was looking for a car, like legitimately, John said, "You can't fit Joey and Charlie in there in the back seat." Yeah. Nope. There's only one door on each side. And I'm like, yeah, it's a good point, but I still want one.
0: And they'll be punching each other. Your dogs will be punching each other in the back seat.
1: Oh, how cute with their paw punch buggy. That's cute. No, but I decided against it. Now I'm still looking for them. I found one the other day for $1,000, Jamie. Yeah.
0: I think the real ugly is your price range that you search for.
1: Exactly. 0 to 1,000.
0: What are you hoping for zero? That's what I want to know.
1: Oh, for sure. I don't know, but it does say that it has major transmission issues and does not run well at all. Exclamation mark.

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1: 18 degrees are expected high today. Sunshine and cloud. Could see some windy conditions as well. Partly cloudy tonight. A low of 8 degrees. Coming up this weekend, one of the biggest fundraisers for the VON. It's our What's Good story for today. Here's Kimberly Millimans.
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6: 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During this incident, approximately $1,500 worth of power tools were stolen. 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
1: Sunshine and cloud for the most part today. Some windy conditions, a high of 18 degrees, partly cloudy this evening.

0: Our 10th caller patiently waiting to make their guess for Cash FX here on MyFM in the morning, $275. We will get to hear the mystery sound effect together, just in case they're wrong, and we're playing again tomorrow. It's a free listen to it, Lorena.
1: Mm-hmm. You can even hold up your phone to the radio and record it so you can keep listening to it, right?
0: You
1: That's allowed,
0: blew our
1: isn't
0: mind.
1: It?
0: I like that you said it so confidently and then questioned it at the end. I love when you do that. It was a great idea that you immediately thought was wrong.
1: I'm not the most confident person. Okay. Well, coming up before 9, I will tell you my latest find on this, you know, really cheap website I buy mostly useless things off of. But it was just $1.50, and it makes me very happy, and it was worth every penny. All right. Right after Madonna, Holiday on MyFM in the morning.

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1: Hi, I'm calling for the contest.
2: Yes, and you are caller 10.
1: No way, that's great.
3: Yeah, who are we talking to?
1: My name is Suzanne.
3: Suzanne, you know how this works, do you, with Cash FX?
1: I think so, yeah.
3: Well, tell us what you know so far. What do you think you know?
1: I think I know what it is because I have one at home and it sounds just like it.
2: Oh, we have heard a few people say that. Your confidence is very high, though, so maybe this is it.
1: I hope so.
3: All right. What was your reaction whenever you used this thing or did this thing and it made the noise? Did you have a little squeal?
1: Actually, it's my husband that uses it all the time. I don't use it very often.
3: Oh, so you heard him using it. Okay. I can't wait to find out what it is now. Let's play the sound. $275, Suzanne, if you're ready to hear it.
1: Okay. I think it's one of those battery-operated pepper or salt grinders.
2: We haven't had that guess.
3: Funny story, Suzanne. I used all of my air miles back in the day to buy one of those. Like, I collected a lifetime worth of air miles, and that's what it resulted in. It was a battery-powered pepper grinder. So I'm right there with hubby. I love it. Let's find out if it's $275.
0: Your guess is incorrect.
1: Oh, I'm so sure.
3: No, it does sound like that. That's very good. Well, you tell hubby to keep enjoying that freshly ground pepper. We're going to add $25 to the jackpot. Now up to $300 when you play again tomorrow, Suzanne.
1: All right, bye-bye.
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0: 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Here's what's happening in Strathroy-Caradoc.
1: Sunshine and cloud expected for our Wednesday, and a high around 18 degrees and plenty going on over the next couple of days. Time now for our 48. Here's Kimberly Milliman's.
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1: Sunshine and cloud for the most part. Today, some windy conditions, a high of 18 degrees, partly cloudy this evening, a low of just 8 for tomorrow. Sunshine, some cloud, a high of 20 degrees for Friday. Sunshine, a high of 21. Our UV index today, high at 6, brought to you by James Mechanical. We're here when you need us, comfort care community. Right now, sitting at 10 degrees on our Wednesday morning.

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1: My FM in the morning, Jamie Lorena. 2 days now, you have to patiently wait to hear the Taylor Swift single. This was teased up on her website. She did one of her cryptic little countdown things. Swifties were flapping their hands trying to figure out what it was. And it's a new single, Lorena.
2: How exactly were we flapping our hands? Kind of like this?
1: Skinamarinky Dinky Dink type movement. You know what I mean?
2: I like it.
1: Does that paint the picture? Okay.
2: Yeah. Yeah, it really does. It's called Patient Zero
1: without
2: Project
1: the, without
2: Nero?
1: The question mark. Yes, Patient Zero, period. Patient Zero? No, it's out on Friday, and we will have it. We promise you that Friday morning, the new Taylor Swift single right here on MyFM in the morning. Coming up, first full day of fall, and we're going to talk about all the things we love about fall, including sweaters. From there, we're going to go to the cheap sweaters Lorena buys online and what she bought for $1.50 that you claim is worth every single penny.
2: It sure is. Right after Sixpence, None the Richer, Kiss Me on MyFM in the morning.

0: MyFM in the morning, Jamie Lorena. We are enjoying our first full day of fall. And finally, for people like Lorena.
1: But you know what? At least the weather's turned.
2: Oh, sweater weather.
1: Sweater weather.
2: Sweater weather.
1: Oh, God, I was.
2: Finally, sweater weather. Sweater weather.
1: About time.
2: It's about time.
1: Sweater weather.
2: Sweater weather.
1: Oh,
2: finally, sweater weather.
1: God. Sweater weather.
2: Sweater weather.
3: We love it, don't we? And that was such a great bit from Saturday Night Live many, many years ago. You probably are wearing a sweater this morning because it is chilly. So some of the sweaters that I have right now are from that cheap website. Not all of them. I do local shopping. Don't you worry. I do, but I look for sales, of course, because I'm a cheap person. Mm-hmm. But I also enjoy getting a really good deal where I can get tons of cheap sweaters that look cute just to put over something. And that is from Temu. And I have a really bright pink one that I recently got that I love.
0: But and it hasn't fallen apart yet.
3: Hasn't fallen. It does make me a bit itchier than it should, I think.
0: I'm just waiting for like one of these shows or mid-conversation. All of a sudden, the sweater just disappears. Just disintegrates.
3: Disintegrates.
0: That's what I'm waiting for. So you love these cheapy websites. We've talked about them in depth before. My wife, she's all over these too, mother-in-law. And the stuff you find, or I should say the stuff they suggest, because they get to know you. The algorithm gets to know you.
3: Oh.
0: And they start feeding you stuff that you are going to buy. And it's like $1, $1.50. You found, literally, like write this down as the most pointless thing you could ever have in your house.
3: It is a small mouse door. So, like the cartoons we used to see, little Speedy Gonzales, was that? Yeah, Speedy Gonzales would go into that little mouse door in the wall. Yeah. That is what I have purchased for about $1.50. And I put it up the other day against the wall. And it's actually even smaller than it should be.
0: And that often happens on this cheapy website we speak of.
3: Oh,
0: the things that look like they're going to be a good size end up not. So I have to ask, because you've painted your hubby with a certain brush here, what was his reaction? Because he's not a very excitable person based on what you've told us about him. What did he say when you showed him this mouse door?
3: I had to show him, and I said, have you seen the mouse door? Last night I pointed it out, and he said, yeah, I've seen it. And I said, well, what do you think of it? And he said, I don't care about it at all.
0: Brutally honest.
3: I said, I'm brutally honest about him. He's brutally honest. And it's one thing I always know where I stand. Just like with your wife, right?
0: Right.
3: You always know. I don't care about it at all. And then I said, but you know it makes me happy. And he said, yes, honey. And I know that's good. Something like that.
0: And you're only out $1.50. So there you go. Who said you can't put a price on happiness?
3: Exactly. He did then say, the dogs will knock it over when they're fighting. And that did happen last night.

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3: Good morning. I'm Chris Soares. We're looking for about 18 degrees today under sunshine and cloud. Here's what's happening in Strathclyde-Cairdachan area. You are invited to celebrate the revitalization of the Skeneddol Museum at tonight. The Skeneddol Museum Revitalization Recognition Event will also mark the opening of the new Indigenous Community Learning Center. Guests will have an opportunity to explore the revitalized museum and take part in a variety of hands-on activities throughout the evening. It is free to attend. It runs 6 to 8 p.m. tonight at the Skeneddol Museum on Longwoods Road. A proposed 10-unit residential development on Queen Street in Strathroy remains under consideration following a public meeting before Strathclyde-Cairdachan Council this week. The application for 30 Queen Street would see the property rezoned to permit a three-story multiple dwelling. Plans include 15 parking spaces in the rear yard with access connecting to Metcalf Street East. During Monday's meeting, concerns were discussed about parking, traffic sewage and waste disposal, and the scale of the development compared with neighboring properties. Council did receive the information as the planning process continues. Lambticat Middlesex MPP Steve Petzenol and Middlesex County Warden Sue Clark were two of the dignitaries on hand Monday for a big announcement on local healthcare. The Ontario government is investing over $1.2 million in the Middlesex London Paramedics Service to increase the availability of paramedics and ambulances in the community through the dedicated offload nurses program. Nurses and other eligible health professionals will be hired and be dedicated to offloading ambulance patients in hospital emergency departments, helping to reduce delays for paramedics. And Ontario is moving to strengthen training requirements for commercial truck drivers following concerns raised by the province's Auditor General. A standardized entry-level training program will become mandatory next year for organizations offering commercial truck driving training. Transportation Minister Pradmeet Sakaria says the new curriculum is expected to cover several areas, including fatigue management, driving in rural and remote communities, human trafficking awareness, and mandatory air brake training. After 9 this morning, get the full local news rundown. Send straight to your email. Sign up at strathroytoday.ca. In sports, WNBA action from Tuesday, the Toronto Temple lost 97-85 to Chicago. And NBA news, and Kawhi Leonard and the Toronto Raptors have reached a two-year, $115 million contract extension. The deal includes a player option for the 2028-29 season, and he is now under contract for three seasons with the Raptors for a total of $165 million. I'm Chris Orr with the news that keeps you connected to where you live. Strathclyde-Cairdachan's three-day weather is next.
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3: Sunshine and cloud for the most part today. Some windy conditions. A high of 18 degrees. Partly cloudy this evening. A low of just 8 for tomorrow. Sunshine, some cloud. A high of 20 degrees for Friday. Sunshine, a high of 21. Our UV index today, high at 6. 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We're here when you need us. Comfort, care, community. Right now sitting at 10 degrees on our Wednesday morning.

0: Welcome to fall, everyone. You'll feel it in your bones this morning, definitely. And everywhere else, for that matter.
1: Absolutely. It is that cold at night, beautiful during the day time of year, which we love. The sweater weather, as we talked about earlier. First full day of fall, indeed. And to kick off the workday here, we're going to talk about shopping for a car, especially when it's your dream car, like Lorena is kind of doing, always looking. You found a recent ad we were talking about for your Volkswagen Beetle that had us both laughing and a couple close friends a little concerned.
0: I know, because it was a VW Bug for under a grand. The thing doesn't run. We'll talk about the ad because I did find it very funny that they even posted this thing. We'll talk about it right after Janet Jackson. Together again on MyFM in the morning.

0: My FM in the morning, Jamie, Lorena. We're talking about Lorena's dream of having a Volkswagen Beetle, which we'll talk more about. I picture you car shopping a lot like Peter Griffin from Family Guy.
1: Peter, this car has dents in it, and it's got a cardboard steering wheel.
2: Yeah, just a second, honey.
1: And look, there's no engine. It just has a drawing of an engine.
3: But it only had one previous owner. James Bond.
2: I'll take it.
0: I can just hear your voice saying, I'll take it.
4: Absolutely. Okay, one previous owner, and it's cheap. Even better. And yes, the Volkswagen Beetle that I have recently found, because I'm looking at these daily, Jamie.
0: Yes.
4: I love them. Okay, I almost bought one the last time around. I bought a new car, this crazy orange thing I have, in 2017. So it's getting up there. I'm ready for a new one. My kid just got a new one, so I'm quite jealous.
0: Yes. Yeah, you see your kiddo got one. So what's drawing you to the Beetle? Is it just you want to see people do the punch buggy thing, hitting each other as you drive by?
4: When I was a kid, we had a bunch of different Beetles.
0: Oh, did you?
4: The classic old Beetles. Yeah, they were always in really rough shape. They were always stick shift. My dad, one of them had no floor. You had to hold your feet up.
0: What are you, the Flintstones? So what era did you grow up in?
4: You would help him move the vehicle. So I've always kind of been obsessed with them. And they were always out of my price range. But now that they have stopped making them, they're starting to fall into my price range.
0: Tell us about this one ad. You shared this on your Facebook page and I laughed so hard at it.
4: It is so nice. It's actually navy blue, which is a color I would go for. It's a convertible, but it's a 2004. And here is the ad, folks. Volkswagen Beetle needs work and needs a new transmission is our guess. Doesn't run well at all, ! $1,000.
0: And all you get out of that is $1,000. That's the only thing you probably read.
4: That was the range I put in, 0 to 1,000.
0: That's your ceiling? Oh my goodness.
4: I just, for poops and giggles,
0: I know,
4: right?
0: That's what you're doing. That's so funny. Does not run well at all. Any takers? Anybody? Anybody at all? Well, I hope your dream comes true someday. If not a Volkswagen, one of those Napa cars with a little hat on top, because I know you want one of those.
4: Yes! Too.

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1: 18 degrees are expected high today. Sunshine and cloud. Could see some windy conditions as well. Partly cloudy tonight. A low of 8 degrees. Coming up this weekend, one of the biggest fundraisers for the VON. It's our What's Good story for today. Here's Kimberly Millimans.
2: 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Chelsea Stevens with VON Middlesex Elgin tells us about some of the fun events that are planned.
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1: Sunshine and cloud for the most part today. Some windy conditions, a high of 18 degrees, partly cloudy this evening, a low of just 8 for tomorrow. Sunshine, some cloud, a high of 20 degrees for Friday. Sunshine, a high of 21. Our UV index today, high at 6, brought to you by James Mechanical. We're here when you need us, comfort, care, community. Right now sitting at 10 degrees on our Wednesday morning.

0: We'll get to our Cash FX recap from this morning. Oh, Suzanne was confident, wasn't she? But not correct. Her guess that you'll want to write down on your list. We'll get to that and everything else we learned on the show. I like this fact that we learned. A Billboard Hot 100 record has been set.
1: But how much longer can she go when a heavy hitter is releasing a new single this Friday? You may have heard who set the record and who's releasing that new song. We will tell you after some Tom Petty, Free Falling, on MyFM in the Morning.

0: My FM in the morning, Jamie and Lorena. She did it. Ella Langley, choosing Texas at number one Billboard Hot 100 chart history. The longest running number one song. She has passed Mariah Carey. 23 total weeks now she has spent atop this chart.
1: Yeah, so that milestone surpasses All I Want for Christmas Is You, which held it, Mariah Carey, for 22 weeks. The song debuted on the chart in November of last year, first reached number one once people started going, wow, this song's fantastic, in February of 2026.
0: Yeah. So you have to think, with the holiday season coming up, Mariah Carey likely will add another week to her total, because she always goes number one with the song. They count streaming, they count radio play, they count it all now. But the bad news for Ella Langley, Taylor Swift has a new song on Friday.
1: It's great news for all of us, yeah. But yeah, bad news for her. She's revealed a new single titled Patient Zero. It's set for release, as you said, Friday. A weird title, we know. Patient Zero means the person identified as the first carrier of an outbreak or disease. So I think she'll spin it somehow better than that.
0: I would think so. Or she's taking a very dark twist after getting married earlier this year. Heading down a songwriting path.
1: It does that to the best of us.
0: Yeah, she could be heading down a songwriting path we never saw coming. I don't know. Chances are, though, you're right. She's going to take a Taylor Swift twist on this for sure. Patient Zero, they're speculating online already, Swifties are. She did her whole cryptic clock yesterday. Then, of course, the Swifties all speculating what it might be. It is only her second single. She's had a... In her world, it's a slow year with only I Knew It, I Knew You from Toy Story, and then this will be her second single of this calendar year.
1: Mm-hmm. And here on MyFM, be ready to hear it, because we will be playing it on Friday.

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1: Sunshine and cloud expected for our Wednesday and a high around 18 degrees and plenty going on over the next couple of days. Time now for our 48. Here's Kimberly Millimans.
2: 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The Strathroy Library is hosting an art meditation workshop from 11:30 till 12:30. You can take some time, slow down, and get creative. And if you're hungry around lunchtime, the Watford Legion has its Legion Week soup and sandwich fundraiser today from 11 till 1. Tomorrow, coffee and conversations are on the schedule at the Caradoc Community Center from 9 till 10, and Museum Strathroy Caradoc is continuing its Strathroy Immersive Exhibit. In local sports, the Strathroy Rockets are back in action tomorrow, taking on Elmira at the West Middlesex Memorial Center. The Mount Bridges Bulldogs host the North Middlesex Stars at the Tri-Township Arena on Saturday, and the Strathroy Jets open their season on October 2nd. You can read and submit more events at strathroytoday.ca. 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
1: Sunshine and cloud for the most part today. Some windy conditions, a high of 18 degrees. Partly cloudy this evening, a low of just 8. For tomorrow, sunshine, some cloud, a high of 20 degrees. For Friday, sunshine, a high of 21. Our UV index today, high at 6. 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We're here when you need us. Comfort care community. Right now, sitting at 10 degrees on our Wednesday morning.

0: FM in the morning. It's Lorena here with you. I love a good fair, and it is a special year for the Glencoe Fair. They're celebrating 150 years. This is unreal. The fair is this weekend. It kicks off on Friday, runs through Saturday as well. The gates open at 4 p.m. on Friday, and that's when the midway opens as well. And then there's tons of things to do over the next 2 days, including a demolition derby at 8 p.m. on Friday. Then the gates open at 9 a.m. Saturday, this Saturday. There are 4-H livestock shows, a parade starting at 10:30, a sheep show, a heavy horse show, and all kinds of fun activities, great entertainment. You can check out strathroytoday.ca for lots more information.
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2: And we start with a belated birthday from yesterday. Sorry we missed you, Tommy Perry, who celebrated his 45th yesterday. Hope you had a great celebration turning 45. That was sent in. Love, Deb and Ron.
0: Today, September 23rd, happy 10th birthday, Camden and Mackenzie. Oh, awesome. Some twins. Love, Mom.
2: And Keisha Mabe celebrating today. Happiest of birthdays to you.
0: Derek Walkers is also celebrating today. Have a wonderful day, Derek.
2: And Robin Audette Hisco celebrating. Robin, happiest of birthdays. Enjoy your day.

0: My FM in the morning, Jamie, Lorena, and it was Suzanne that joined us for Cash FX. First thing we learned on the show this morning, Suzanne was confident.
1: I think I know what it is because I have one at home and it sounds just like it. I think it's one of those battery-operated pepper or salt grinders.
0: That was not it, unfortunately, for Suzanne, but I did share a funny story that my life's collection of air miles, Lorena, I went through everything that I could get with my amount of air miles, and I got one of those battery-operated pepper grinders, and there's no looking back now.
2: This is why I refuse to collect points on anything.
0: Silly. You work your whole life, and I'm never shaking a pepper shaker again.
2: I know. It's like at the drugstore. I got a lipstick after 5 years. Yay.
0: Oh, my goodness. It's longer than some prison sentences. $300 tomorrow as we keep adding 25 for every wrong guess. We continue to play Cash FX on MyFM in the morning.
2: If you go to movies, you probably need the Run Pee app, okay? It is what it sounds like. It tells you the best time to take a bathroom break during a movie so you don't miss anything important. Basically, it starts vibrating if you download this app, and it tells you the peak pee times so you don't miss anything. And then it actually gives you a short summary of what happened while you were away so you don't have to nudge your husband and say, "What did I miss?" And he says, "You shut up, you..."
0: This is hypothetical, right? This is...
2: For sure. Yeah. Many people are not going to experience that. Just me.
0: Well, this could save a lot of... Like, imagine the person during Titanic that thought when Leo and Kate were up on top of the sideways ship that they thought, "I'm going to go take a pee right now." And then they came back. They're like, "Where'd the Titanic go?"
2: That's right. You didn't know that was going to happen.
0: No, it's terrible. Spoiler alert,
2: that is
0: by
2: terrible
0: the way. Spoiler
2: of
0: alert
2: us.
0: If you haven't seen it. Yeah, that is the Run Pee app. You can find it for yourself. Let us know what you think. We talked this morning about your dream vehicle, had a good laugh over the Volkswagen ad. Lorena searches for vehicles between $0 and $1,000.
2: I do sometimes because I know I can't get one right now, but I still love Volkswagen Beetles. I always have. I always will. So I look at them all the time. This latest one really made me laugh. It's a Volkswagen Beetle 2004. I know that's not a good year.
0: Not a good
2: People
0: start.
2: Have pointed that out. And the ad itself says needs work and needs a new transmission is our guess. Doesn't run well at all, !!
0: Don't expect to drive it off the lot is what it says. Yeah.
2: Exactly. And Roby's pun of the day. Roby stepped it up a little bit today. Very little bit. Oh, he says, "I just built an ATM that only gives out coins. I don't know why no one's thought of this before. It just makes sense."

0: Dozy Scott with Hero on MyFM. Adam Weeks here with you. Speaking of heroes, bad news at the Batman Mansion, Stately Wayne Manor. And I'm talking about the mansion that was used as Wayne Manor in Batman Begins back in 2005. It's Mentmore Towers. It was also used in Stanley Kubrick's Eyes Wide Shut and Sacha Baron Cohen's Ali G India House. But apparently there are holes in the ceiling, there are broken windows, and worst of all, bats. I know this is meant to be Batman's mansion, but not like this. Not like this. Buckinghamshire Council has ordered the owners to either repair the structure or sell it. It's in very bad condition. The last thing you want, even at Batman's mansion, is bats. You even bump into a bat, you've got to go through a course of rabies vaccinations. Just brutal. It'll tear you down. If you want to see it in its former glory, go back and watch Batman Begins again. We'll get back into a MyFM at Work music mix. It's the Hump Day, Wednesday. We've got contests to play, the Great Canadian Giveaway, MyFM Cash FX recap coming up as well. What is that sound? Stick around at MyFM at Work.
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1: Strathclyde Caradoc Council has heard public concerns about a proposed 10-unit development at 30 Queen Street in Strathroy. The Ontario government is investing over $1.2 million in the Middlesex London Paramedic Service to increase the availability of paramedics and the

0: condolences in the community. The public is invited to the Scandido Museum Revitalization Recognition event happening tonight. The evening marks also the opening of the new Indigenous Community Learning Center. And Ontario is introducing standardized entry-level training for commercial truck drivers following concerns raised in a report from the Provincial Auditor General. And from our community calendar, coming up tomorrow night at the Watford Legion Branch 172, it is bingo. Doors open at 6. Bingo starts at 7. Make sure you follow 105.7 MyFM on X. We follow the latest breaking and local news at News 1057.
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0: Sunshine and cloud for the most part. Today, some windy conditions, a high of 18 degrees, partly cloudy this evening, a low of just 8. For tomorrow, sunshine, some cloud, a high of 20 degrees. For Friday, sunshine, a high of 21. My

0: Alexander Stewart with his problem instead on MyFM. And you know who's got a problem now? The Laughing Cow. You know the little round things of cheese with the wedges, individually wrapped wedges? It's got that cartoon Laughing Cow on each piece and on the container. Well, they've replaced the famous smiling mascot with a serious expression on some of their original packages. And the mystery has yet to unravel why they've wiped that iconic grin off the Laughing Cow's face. There's also a QR code with a cryptic message on the packaging. And the code directs you to thenotlaughingcow.com. And there, the brand is inviting fans to speculate, guess about the reason for the abrupt mood shift. Why is the Laughing Cow so serious all of a sudden? If you feel like taking a crack at it, head to their website, thenotlaughingcow.com, and take a guess.
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More places you can go to enter the Great Canadian Getaway. 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

0: School Love from Divine Brown on MyFM. Coming up later in the hour, we will hear some Taylor Swift. And she's about to receive the inaugural Artist Director Honors at the MTV Video Music Awards this coming Sunday. She's breaking a tie with Beyoncé to become the most decorated musician in VMA history. Not surprising. It's Adam Weeks here with you. Of course, this morning, we played MyFM in the morning. Cash FX once again. Jamie and Lorena had their 10th caller, Suzanne, who was pretty sure she knew that sound from the dinner table.
1: Actually, it's my husband that uses it all the time. I don't use it very often.
2: Oh, so you heard him using it. Okay. I can't wait to find out what it is now. Let's play the sound. $275, Suzanne, if you're ready to hear it.
1: Okay. I think it's one of those battery-operated pepper or salt grinders.
3: We haven't had that guess.
2: Funny story, Suzanne. I used all of my air miles back in the day to buy one of those. Like, I collected a lifetime worth of air miles, and that's what it resulted in, was a battery-powered pepper grinder. So I'm right there with hubby. I love it. Let's find out if it's $275.
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1: Strathroy-Caradoc Council has heard public concerns about a proposed 10-unit development at 30 Queen Street in Strathroy. The Ontario government is investing over $1.2 million in the Middlesex London Paramedic Service to increase the availability of paramedics and ambulances in the community. The public is invited to the Scandinavian Museum Revitalization Recognition event happening tonight. The evening marks also the opening of the new Indigenous Community Learning Center. And Ontario is introducing standardized entry-level training for commercial truck drivers following concerns raised in a report from the Provincial Auditor General. And from our community calendar, coming up tomorrow night at the Watford Legion Branch 172, it is bingo.

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0: Sunshine and cloud for the most part today. Some windy conditions, a high of 18 degrees, partly cloudy this evening, a low of just 8 for tomorrow. Sunshine, some cloud, a high of 20 degrees for Friday. Sunshine, a high of 21. My

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1: Sports and weather are all coming up at 12 o'clock here on MyFM. That's it for me, Adam Weeks, back in with you tomorrow on a Thursday, getting closer to another weekend in September. Keep playing MyFM in the morning, Cash FX at 8 a.m., and the Great Canadian Giveaway. My

0: 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Here's what's happening in Strathroy-Caradoc.
1: I'm Chris Soares. We're looking for about 18 degrees today under sunshine and cloud. Here's what's happening in Strathroy-Caradoc area. You are invited to celebrate the revitalization of the Scandal Museum at tonight. The Scandal Museum Revitalization Recognition Event will also mark the opening of the new Indigenous Community Learning Center. Guests will have an opportunity to explore the revitalized museum and take part in a variety of hands-on activities throughout the evening. It is free to attend. It runs 6 to 8 p.m. tonight at the Scandal Museum on Longwoods Road. A proposed 10-unit residential development on Queen Street in Strathroy remains under consideration following a public meeting before Strathroy-Caradoc Council this week. The application for 30 Queen Street would see the property rezoned to permit a three-story multiple dwelling. Plans include 15 parking spaces in the rear yard with access connecting to Metcalf Street East. During Monday's meeting, concerns were discussed about parking, traffic, sewage, and waste disposal, and the scale of the development compared with neighboring properties. Council did receive the information as the planning process continues. Lambton-Kent Middlesex MPP Steve Pitsonel and Middlesex County Warden Sue Clark were two of the dignitaries on hand Monday for a big announcement in local healthcare. The Ontario government is investing over $1.2 million in the Middlesex London Paramedics Service to increase the availability of paramedics and ambulances in the community through the dedicated offload nurses program. Nurses and other eligible health professionals will be hired and be dedicated to offloading ambulance patients in hospital emergency departments, helping to reduce delays for paramedics. And Ontario is moving to strengthen training requirements for commercial truck drivers following concerns raised by the province's Auditor General. A standardized entry-level training program will become mandatory next year for organizations offering commercial truck driving training. Transportation Minister Pradmeet Sakaria says the new curriculum is expected to cover several areas, including fatigue management, driving in rural and remote communities, human trafficking awareness, and mandatory air brake training. After 9 this morning, get the full local news rundown. Send straight to your email. Sign up at strathroytoday.ca. In sports, WNBA action from Tuesday, the Toronto Temple lost 97-85 to Chicago. And NBA news, and Kawhi Leonard and the Toronto Raptors have reached a two-year, $115 million contract extension. The deal includes a player option for the 2028-29 season, and he is now under contract for three seasons with the Raptors for a total of $165 million. I'm Chris Soares with the news that keeps you connected to where you live. Strathroy-Caradoc's three-day weather is next.
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1: Sunshine and cloud for the most part today. Some windy conditions, a high of 18 degrees, partly cloudy this evening, a low of just 8 for tomorrow. Sunshine, some cloud, a high of 20 degrees for Friday. Sunshine, a high of 21.

0: 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Hey there, it is Emily. Apparently, men think about one particular thing 5.5 times per day. 5.5 times, I'm not too sure how that works out, but apparently, according to this study, that's it. 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

0: what do men actually think about 5.5 times per day? My FM, it is Emily. While apparently it's not a thing inappropriate that people were texting in, it is sports. Men think about sports 5.5 times a day. I'm still stuck on the 0.5 though. How do you think just half a thought? Does that work out? I have so many questions now. And speaking of thoughts now, got me thinking about how some people don't hear voices. More on that coming up.
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And cloud for the most part today. Some windy conditions, a high of 18 degrees, partly cloudy this evening, a low of just 8 for tomorrow. Sunshine, some cloud, a high of 20 degrees for Friday. Sunshine, a high of 21. My

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1: Let's go, girls.

Do you have an internal monologue? My FM, it is Emily. Now, this is something that got me thinking about how there are a percentage of men that think that they think of sports 5.5 times a day. Then it got me thinking, what are they thinking about? Do they hear another voice? Is it just a thought? And actually, there's a study that shows roughly 30 to 50% of people rarely or never experience an internal monologue, while others have it only some of the time. That is something that is so interesting to me because it just starts making me go into a deep dive of thoughts. I'm thinking to myself, I think I hear my own voice. I hear other people's voices when I think a thought. How do you not hear an internal voice? This is messing with me. Do you have internal thoughts with a monologue? You hear a voice in your head when you have a thought. I'm so confused. What do you think? 855 WinMyFM.

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6: Are you a Swiftie? Do you know a Swiftie? Well, they may be freaking out right now for a good reason. We're going to chat about that coming up after 1 o'clock.

0: We'll talk about some new trends tomorrow morning, including what's being called a food divorce.
1: Ooh, and I'll talk about the new pose that the younger generation is striking while taking photos. 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

0: Swifties, are you all right? Are we good? Well, 24 hours ago, Taylor Swift announced that she has a brand new single coming out called Patient Zero. And people were starting to put things together here because she changed her caption. And baby, that's show business for you. But all of the O's were zeros in her caption. People were looking for Easter eggs in that clip she did for the Emmys with Law and Order. But now she's posted just a few hours ago that she is releasing The Life of the Showgirl, the encore, including four new songs, also out Friday. And it's available for pre-order and save now. So if you're a Swiftie, you better get on this. You better pre-save, pre-order. Let's see these new singles. And yes, MyFM, we will have the brand new single, Patient Zero, debuting here on Friday. So make sure you stay tuned for that. And if you're going to be out and about, take the iHeartRadio app with you so that you don't miss it. That'll be all coming up right here on MyFM Friday. Stay tuned for that.
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8: weather. Sunshine and cloud for the most part today. Some windy conditions, a high of 18 degrees, partly cloudy this evening, a low of just 8 for tomorrow. Sunshine, some cloud, a high of 20 degrees for Friday. Sunshine, a high of 21. 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

My FM, your home for My FM in the Mornings, Cash FX. It is Emily. Well, coming up after 2 o'clock, I will have your daily recap from today with Suzanne. But I thought we'd go over some of the guesses that we've had so far. We have been chatting about this in the office, trying to nail down what that sound is, because it's driving us crazy too. So here are ones that have already been guessed. An electric saw, electric pencil sharpener, a printer, a paper shredder, a blender, a card shuffler, electric sweater lint remover, shavy thingy, was what Mary Jane guessed. But coming up after 2 o'clock, I'll let you know what Suzanne guessed, so you can add that to your list of guesses so far. $300 is on the line for the jackpot. So we'll see if you're able to guess it. $300 could be yours tomorrow morning.

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0: 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Well, today we had Susan Gray take another stab at the Cash FX mystery sound.
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4: 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A new way for news. 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
2: Coming up, Keith and Wendy will keep you company for the rest of your afternoon. In the meantime, here's Mariah Carey.

0: Carl Wolf on My FM in the afternoon. It's Keith. No Wendy today. She's off, presumably still reeling from the news that dropped yesterday. Of course, if you haven't heard, Taylor Swift going to be releasing a brand new song on Friday. It's called Patient Zero. Going to be the first of, maybe four songs. Presumably she'll release his singles from her Life of a Showgirl, The Encore album. Four new tracks. Recorded after the original sessions, goes her and her producers, Max Martin and Shellback, after the album release to celebrate, went to Sweden, and when they were there, just decided to lay down a couple more songs. So this is the fruit of those labors. Very excited. I know I did see Wendy just visibly shaking after the news yesterday, so I'm going to check in on her in just a little bit, see how she's doing. But if you want to hear that song, we're going to have it right here for you as soon as humanly possible when it drops this Friday on My FM.
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11: weather. Sunshine and cloud for the most part today. Some windy conditions, a high of 18 degrees. Partly cloudy this evening, a low of just 8 for tomorrow. Sunshine, some cloud, a high of 20 degrees. For Friday, sunshine, a high of 21. My

0: Linda Carlisle, Maya Femme in the afternoon. It's Keith. Wendy's off today, and I want you to cast your mind back 30 years to 1996. Romeo and Juliet with Leo DiCaprio and Claire Danes opens in theaters. And, first of all, very weird adaptation of the movie. Like, way too many Hawaiian shirts for anything that's supposed to be remotely related to Shakespeare, but still pretty big hit for its time. Well, it's finally going to be getting a remake, just what we've always wanted. Another remake, but this one could actually be pretty interesting. It's going to be very different because the guy who's doing the new version of Romeo and Juliet is Robert Eggers, who did The Witch. He's got a new movie coming out called Werewolf. He did Nosferatu. Very dark themes and tones in his movies, so gonna be about as different as you could get. I'm very excited for it, love everything he does, but you're gonna have to brace yourself because as many like Hawaiian shirts and just ridiculous things going on as the 1996 version one had, this one probably, you can bet on it almost, is gonna be done in Old English, so you might want to go ahead and brush up on your Romeo.
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0: My FM in the afternoon, it's Keith. Coming up next hour, we are going to be talking about one specific Canadian who was found in a very weird place. You probably would never expect to see him. We're also going to be talking about something we've got coming up that could change the whole course of your 2027. But first, where's my husband? It's Ray. My FM in the afternoon.

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1: Tonight, cloudy skies, a low of 8 degrees expected. Right now, it's 19 degrees. Good afternoon, I'm Kimberly Millimans. Strathroy-Caradoc Council has heard public concerns about a proposed 10-unit development on 30 Queen Street in Strathroy. Council held a public meeting on Monday to consider a zoning amendment for the property. The proposal would allow a three-story, 10-unit multiple dwelling with 15 parking spaces near the rear yard. Issues raised during the meeting included parking capacity, traffic, sewage, and waste disposal, and the size of the proposed development compared with surrounding buildings. The proposal remains in the planning process. The Ontario government is investing over $1.2 million in the Middlesex London Paramedic Service to increase the availability of paramedics and ambulances in the community. This investment, announced in part by Lambton Kent Middlesex MPP Steve Pincenot and Middlesex County Warden Sue Clark on Monday, is through the dedicated offload nurses program. It will see the hiring of nurses and other eligible health professionals dedicated to offloading ambulance patients and emergency departments. And the public is invited to Scanadome Museum Revitalization Recognition event this evening. The evening marks the opening of the new Indigenous Community Learning Center. It's an opportunity for people to explore the revitalized museum and take part in hands-on activities. The event is free of charge and runs from 6 to 8 p.m. at the Scanadome Museum on Longwoods Road. In MyFM Sports and NHL preseason action, Calgary defeated Vancouver 3-1, Edmonton slipped by Winnipeg 2-1 in overtime, and Detroit topped Pittsburgh 7-4. In MLB action, the Toronto Blue Jays will have a doubleheader today after yesterday's game against the Orioles was postponed due to inclement weather. The second game of the doubleheader gets underway at 6:35 p.m. I'm Kimberly Millimans. Stay connected to your community. Visit strathroytoday.ca 1, 2, or 3 times a day for the latest breaking and local news. Your Strathroy-Caradoc 3 to weather is coming up next.
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1: My FM weather. Here's Strathroy-Caradoc's 3-day forecast from the MyFM Weather Center. Tonight, cloudy skies, a low of 8 degrees expected. Tomorrow, sunshine, a high of 20 throughout the day and a low of 5 degrees overnight. And for Friday, another day of sunshine, a high of 21 degrees. I'm Kimberly Millimans with Strathroy-Caradoc's breaking and local news.

0: My FM in the afternoon. It's Keith. Wendy's off today. And maybe the last place you'd ever expect to find Justin Bieber is just hanging out in a public park, jamming. But that's where he was yesterday. He just randomly showed up at a park in L.A., played some songs, met a couple fans. And just very cool that he's still down to earth enough to be able to do that kind of thing. And who knows, maybe this is kind of a way to soft launch his bid for Super Bowl halftime performer. Rumor has it that he's on the short list this year, so whether or not that's true remains to be seen, but still could be a pretty cool way to kick off that whole campaign. And speaking of Super Bowl halftime performers, we'll get to music from one of those esteemed stars right after this.
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0: FM in the afternoon. It's Keith in for Wendy, who's off today. And it really is a shame because maybe the greatest Wendy news that I can remember just dropped. Wendy's, like the fast food chain, they've been teasing something for a little while on their social media. And they announced what it is today. They're releasing an EP of emo music, like all like your classic like pop punk emo stuff from back in the day, depending how old you are. It's called Songs to Listen to in a Wendy's Parking Lot, and some of the songs on here are featuring like actual singers from like real emo and pop punk bands. And like, I love everything about this. There's a song called I Miss the Sunroom, the best combo meal on the worst night of my life, it's not a phase, it's a 10-piece, and Mr. Frosty's Funeral. So, like, this is so good and, like, probably the best marketing thing they could possibly do. And I am just so sad that Wendy's not here to talk about it. But I'm sure when she's back in some more, we will have a lot to say on that. And honestly, if you get a chance, just listen to the preview for the album, because it's honestly good, and that feels very weird to say.
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0: FM in the afternoon. It's Keith, Ed. 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So if you want to make all that happen, very simple to do. 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You scan it, you enter some info, and you could win the Great Canadian Getaway.
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7: My FM in the afternoon, it's Keith. By now you probably heard Taylor Swift has four brand new songs that are going to be released on Friday as part of a deluxe edition of her Life of a Showgirl album. And we're going to be bringing you the lead single, Patient Zero, right here as soon as we get it on Friday. You know what? Actually, in honor of that, we'll do a little something from Taylor right after Bruno Mars. It's just the way you are. My FM in the afternoon.

0: It's 5 o'clock. Here's what's happening in Strathroy-Caradoc.
1: Tonight, cloudy skies, a low of 8 degrees expected. Right now, it's 19 degrees. Good afternoon, I'm Kimberly Millimans. Strathroy-Caradoc Council has heard public concerns about a proposed 10-unit development on 30 Queen Street in Strathroy. Council held a public meeting on Monday to consider a zoning amendment for the property. The proposal would allow a three-story, 10-unit multiple dwelling with 15 parking spaces near the rear yard. Issues raised during the meeting included parking capacity, traffic, sewage, and waste disposal, and the size of the proposed development compared with surrounding buildings. The proposal remains in the planning process. It's Community Futures Week in Ontario, with organizations across the province celebrating the people and businesses helping rural communities grow and succeed. The week runs until September 27th and shines a spotlight on the work community future organizations do in their local communities. Support includes business financing, advisory services, and economic development programs designed to help entrepreneurs start, grow, and strengthen their business. The goal is to create new opportunities, support local economies, and build resilient rural communities. The Ontario government is investing over $1.2 million in the Middlesex London Paramedic Service to increase the availability of paramedics and ambulances in the community. This investment, announced in part by Lambton-Kent Middlesex MPP Steve Pincino and Middlesex County Warden Sue Clark on Monday, is through the Dedicated Offload Nurses Program. It will see the hiring of nurses and other eligible health professionals dedicated to offloading ambulance patients in emergency departments. In MyFM Sports and NHL preseason action, Calgary defeated Vancouver 3-1, Edmonton slipped by Winnipeg 2-1 in overtime, and Detroit topped Pittsburgh 7-4. In MLB action, the Toronto Blue Jays will have a doubleheader today after yesterday's game against the Orioles was postponed due to inclement weather. The second game of the doubleheader gets underway at 6:35 p.m. I'm Kimberly Millimans. Stay connected to your community. 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
7: Canada and U.S. markets fell Wednesday, with Toronto pressured by sliding gold and silver prices and losses in mining stocks, while Wall Street dropped as rising oil prices and stronger than expected U.S. business activity pushed bond yields higher. The S&P TSX Composite Index was down 584 points at 35,751. In New York, the Dow Jones Industrial Average was down 352 points at 51,512. The S&P 500 Index was down 59 points at 7,706, while the NASDAQ Composite was also down 308 points at 26,936. The Canadian dollar traded for 70.92 cents U.S., compared with 71.09 cents U.S. on Tuesday. The crude oil contract was up $2.39 at $92.91 per barrel, and the gold contract was down $56.40 at $4,320 an ounce. 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
1: My FM weather. Here's Strathroy Caradoc's three-day forecast from the My FM Weather Center. Tonight, cloudy skies, a low of 8 degrees expected. Tomorrow, sunshine, a high of 20 throughout the day and a low of 5 degrees overnight. And for Friday, another day of sunshine, a high of 21 degrees. I'm Kimberly Millimans with Strathroy Caradoc's breaking and local news. 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
1: My FM in the afternoon. It is Keith in with you. Wendy's off today. And I know I've railed against AI before, but with good reason, because there are a lot of people, maybe even you out there, who use it for things that are like way beyond the scope of what we should be using it for. So much so that it's starting to raise some concerns. And, you know, possibly some legal matters as well. So, an expert who deals with this stuff all the time has come up with a list of like five things you shouldn't use AI or ChatGPT or whatever chatbot you're using for. Never use it for these things. Number one, legal advice. Because here's the thing, maybe you aren't from America. It's going to give you some American legal advice. Maybe that's not the same wherever you are. Or maybe it's just wrong because, it's AI, not an actual expert. Another thing you shouldn't use it for is a therapist or a counselor. And that might sound crazy, but like almost 1% of the active users of ChatGPT, like almost 1% of them, used it for conversations about, you know, their mental health and stuff, which, why would you trust a robot with that? Confidential work information, another thing that made the top five list. Medical advice, which, I mean, see above, whole bunch of reasons you shouldn't be asking ChatGPT why your toes hurt or why your neck is stinky. I don't know what people are asking it, but it's very crazy. And the last thing, rounding out the top five, anything to do with passwords, ID, account information, why would you do that? Why would you give, like, I don't know. I wouldn't even use it to make a poster, let alone have it try and, I don't know, figure out my finances for me.
2: Be ready to win cash. 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

0: My FM in the afternoon. It's Keith. Wendy's off. And unfortunately for Suzanne, no dice this morning with Cash FX. Her guess, a good one, but wasn't able to win her the cash. So the jackpot goes up to $300. And if you missed Suzanne's guess, well, listen again and maybe this will help you guess correctly tomorrow morning just after 8 o'clock when we play Cash FX again.
1: Suzanne, you know how this works, do you, with Cash FX?
2: I think so, yeah.
1: Well, tell us what you know so far. What do you think you know?
2: I think I know what it is because I have one at home and it sounds just like it.

0: grinders.
1: We haven't had that guess.
2: Funny story, Suzanne. I use all of my air miles back in the day to buy one of those. Like, I collected a lifetime worth of air miles, and that's what it resulted in, was a battery-powered pepper grinder. So I'm right there with hubby. I love it. Let's find out if it's $275.
3: Your guess is incorrect.
0: I'm so sure.
2: I know. It does sound like that. That's very good. Well, you tell hubby to keep enjoying that freshly ground pepper. We're going to add $25 to the jackpot. Now up to $300 when you play again tomorrow, Suzanne.
3: You've heard the sound. Think you know what it is?
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My FM in the afternoon. It's Keith at Wendy is off today. And the other day we were talking about how Disney Plus in the UK made some changes to their legalese and the fine print, saying that they, even if you pay for like the highest tier of streaming that doesn't include ads, they can still show you ads before and after whatever you're trying to watch, which is so, so greasy. And speaking of greasy, McDonald's is trying to do the same thing now, though, a little differently, because what they're trying to do is expand their revenue making opportunities by putting ads on the drive-through billboard. So they're just doing it in a couple spots now. It's like a pilot project, but basically how it would work is you go up, you make your order, and then while you're still sitting there, they just, you know, show you an ad for something while you're waiting to move up in line. So like what are we doing? Like, how is me paying like $15 for a kid's meal already not enough money for these people? Like, how many billions do the billionaires need to get where I need to see an ad for like shaving cream after I get my kids a four-piece?

0: at strathroytoday.ca.
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5: 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I'm getting out of here. Wendy's going to be back tomorrow. Enjoy what's left of your first

0: It's 6 o'clock. Here's what's happening in Strathroy-Caradoc.
1: Tonight, cloudy skies, a low of 8 degrees expected. Right now, it's 19 degrees. Good afternoon, I'm Kimberly Millimans. Strathroy-Caradoc Council has heard public concerns about a proposed 10-unit development on 30 Queen Street in Strathroy. Council held a public meeting on Monday to consider a zoning amendment for the property. The proposal would allow a three-story, 10-unit multiple dwelling with 15 parking spaces near the rear yard. Issues raised during the meeting included parking capacity, traffic, sewage, and waste disposal, and the size of the proposed development compared with surrounding buildings. The proposal remains in the planning process. The Ontario government is investing over $1.2 million in the Middlesex London Paramedic Service to increase the availability of paramedics and ambulances in the community. This investment, announced in part by Lambton-Kent Middlesex MPP Steve Pincino and Middlesex County Warden Sue Clark on Monday, is through the Dedicated Offload Nurses Program. It will see the hiring of nurses and other eligible health professionals dedicated to offloading ambulance patients and emergency departments. And the public is invited to Scanadome Museum Revitalization Recognition event this evening. The evening marks the opening of the new Indigenous Community Learning Center. It's an opportunity for people to explore the revitalized museum and take part in hands-on activities. The event is free of charge and runs from 6 to 8 p.m. at the Scanadome Museum on Longwoods Road. In MyFM Sports and NHL preseason action, Calgary defeated Vancouver 3-1, Edmonton slipped by Winnipeg 2-1 in overtime, and Detroit topped Pittsburgh 7-4. In MLB action, the Toronto Blue Jays will have a doubleheader today after yesterday's game against the Orioles was postponed due to inclement weather. The second game of the doubleheader gets underway at 6:35 p.m. I'm Kimberly Millimans. Stay connected to your community. Visit strathroytoday.ca 1, 2, or 3 times a day for the latest breaking and local news. 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
1: Here's Strathroy-Caradoc's 3-day forecast from the MyFM Weather Center. Tonight, cloudy skies, a low of 8 degrees expected. Tomorrow, sunshine, a high of 20 throughout the day and a low of 5 degrees overnight. And for Friday, another day of sunshine, a high of 21 degrees. I'm Kimberly Millimans with Strathroy-Caradoc's breaking and local news. 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